0: He's dead when I found him. No pulse, no pupil responses.
1: Now we're treating the death as unexplained.
2: You really think he jumped?
3: I don't know what to say. I don't know what happened.
4: She says she's a spirit medium. The women are scared of her.